death, we swinging it from right to left. Hot to death, we swinging it from right to left. Hot to death, we swinging it from right to left. Hot to death, we swinging it from right to left. Hot to death, we swinging it from right to left. Hot to death, we swinging it from right to left. Hot to death, we swinging it from right to left.

0: It's hard to say that I'd rather stay awake when I'm asleep. Because my dreams.
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3: Maybe not.

I usually lay low, cause I'm kinda anxious. Whenever I go out, I just regret it. It's easy to stay home, but here for a month and shit.